present of archaeological indifference. Vice president of truth. Secretary of Statistics.

misdeeds and overestimations. Bishop of the Great Climate War. Baron of epic boredom and self-indulgence. All gathered notables.

colonial land grab. All of these things that we know so well. Air it out.

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I am certain I speak a new language, as is always the first sign.

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1: that's what you
0: goes, man. It's more hipper than ours, really.
2: Oh man,
0: jazz is the only thing we've got compared with.
2: Well, you know, it
0: they just improvise for hours on the mode, you know.
2: Yeah, that's what it sounds like. You know,
3: is that where you were?
2: Exciting music.
0: They're free. Wow. It got me so bad. I finally learned the instrument, you know, a couple of them in the stuff, the classic.
3: Okay.
0: I'd like to give lessons on those things around here.
3: What are they?
0: And teach that stuff. Or, you know,
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0: paid for it. 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
1: Hey, don't wait for me, man. 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
2: Where you running from? 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

0: ain't even chase your dream.
1: Yeah. How about you start working out?
0: That's crazy.
1: Maybe get in the gym, man. Maybe get you a hobby. Maybe get you a passion. Something beyond waiting. Find somebody to love.
0: You
1: after a while,
0: all that.

0: Yes, sir.
1: Just stay up there, man.
0: Yes, sir.
1: Just stay up there, Wes. You're the top one, man. You represent us all, man.
0: You know it.
1: The number one out of Buff. Listen, man. You're the number one out of Rough Buff, man. You're the man.
0: Yes,
1: and
0: sir.
1: I appreciate everything that you do for me. I appreciate you putting me in the magazines. I appreciate what you was on the video. I seen you when you was talking on the videos, on the radio thing with the dudes and all. Everything you've done for me is good. It's great, man. And I appreciate everything that you

0: 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FM.
1: Hello? Hello?
2: Yeah, what up, man?
1: What the fuck is this?
2: Yo, what the fuck it sound like, man?
1: You calling so early for, man? What the fuck time is it, man?
2: It's like 3 o'clock, man. I thought you was coming to get me, man.
1: Oh, shit. I'm back, son. I'm back.
2: Yo, please, man. Come get me, man, if I choke this bitch, man.
1: Alright, I'm getting them now, son. I'm getting them now.
2: Hurry up, son, man. It's like 90, man. Let's go get some hoes or something.
1: I'm coming now, son.
2: Alright, one.
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1: Mm-hmm.
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1: Alright, check it out. 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We got mad drama, Doug, what up?
2: Yeah, what's up?
1: Yeah. What's up with that bitch ass nigga? 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
2: Know what I'm saying? It's not one of those things.
1: Southside Queensbridge, motherfucker. 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
2: man, black.
1: Motherfucker.
2: Back him up to the rim. 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
1: No doubt, no doubt,
2: Doug. 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

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The new F&M that I caught from Rick, you can fit it inside a microchip. 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

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you just, you just, you just, you just, you just, you just, you just, you just, you just, you just, you just, you just, you just, you just, you just, you just, you just, you just, you just, you just, you just, you just, you just, you just, you just, you just, you just, you just, you just, you just, you just, you just, you just, you just, you just, you just, you just, you just, you just, you just, you just, you just, you just, you just, you just, you just, you just, you just, you just, you just, you just, you just, you just, you just, you just, you just, you just, you just, you just, you just, you just, you just, you just, you just, you just, you just, you just, you just, you just, you just, you just, you just, you just, you just, you just, you just, you just, you just, you just, you just, you just, you just, you just, you just, you

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Kinda really gotta be there to understand. But I'll do my best. And for the record, any ideas shared here, you can have them all. There are no new notes on the keyboard, and we got far too many ideas to hoard them all away. And what we represent is the rhythmic side of life. Real-time stuff, you know. 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
0: What are you telling me?
1: Take a break from worrying about what you can't control. Live a little.
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0: I'm yours truly, Lili Vanilli. And over the next hour, we'll move through a pretty wide spectrum of sounds coming out of Austria right now. Feminist punk turning into synth-pop chaos, dreamy electronics, dark wave, basement hardcore, experimental post-punk, club-influenced jazz, lo-fi melancholy and artists building their own strange little worlds far away from the mainstream. Some of the acts are releasing their very first songs right now, and others have already been shaping their own corners of the Austrian underground for a while. So, wherever you're listening from today, herzlich willkommen and welcome. You're listening to a new episode of Indiri, and as usual, we are going to start loud. Here's Leber with Boyband Industry.

That was Leber from Linz with Boy Band Industry. The band originally started during the pandemic as a group of friends wanting to learn instruments together. None of them, except the drummer, had really played before. But instead of waiting to become technically perfect, they immediately started writing songs, organizing shows and building a loud DIY identity around feminist punk, sharp lyrics and raw live energy. The song itself plays with the way gender still shapes the music industry, who gets taken seriously and who gets marked differently. And honestly, the result is just extremely fun. You're listening to Indire, brought to you from Austria by Radio Helsinki in Graz. And next up, Umami Chun from Vienna. The band emerged from the orbit of Kollektiv Kaorle, a self-organized cultural space and collective in Vienna for music, art, workshops and community projects, and combines layered vocals, playful guitar lines and warm synth textures into something that feels light and melancholic at the same time. Their new single, Champion, is the first of four songs arriving this summer and deals with those moments where you feel isolated inside your own thoughts, while quietly reminding you that you're probably not alone with that feeling. Here's Umami Chun.

That was Umami Chun with Champion. And now another artist from Vienna, navigating the blurry space between indie, pop and emotional vulnerability. Lil Jules first gained wider attention with his debut album It Was a Hoax in 2023 and has steadily become one of the more interesting voices in Austria's younger indie generation. His new single, Love Bites, released on Fabric Records, looks at romantic relationships between humans and machines, inspired by real stories and the strange emotional territory technology increasingly occupies. The title already tells you a lot, part love song, part digital error message. The song is also the first preview of his upcoming second album, Pleasure Cruise, arriving this June. Here's Lil Jules with Love Bites.

And now we step into the fog for a moment. Elastic Skies are Nora Blöschl and Patrick Tilg from Vienna, and their sound sits somewhere between dark wave, post-punk and synth-pop. The kind of music that feels like it was made for a blue-lit club where nobody is sure whether it's still night or already morning. Dreamy guitars, danceable drums, dusty synths, reverb everywhere. And Nora's voice right in the middle of it all. But underneath the atmosphere, the songs are not just nostalgic. Lyrically, Elastic Skies deals with open wounds. Hegemonic masculinity, gentrification, self-optimization and the pressure systems surrounding everyday life. Their second EP, 2, came out on Feber Wolle, and the track we're about to hear is called Torn Apart. Here are Elastic Skies.

That was Elastic Skies with Torn Apart. And now, heading further into electronic territory. The next track is North. Originally released by Matt Sack and Eunice back in 2018, and now revisited through a remix by Graz-based producer Die Enigma. The remix appears on Antispace Remix 001, the first release from the newly founded Berlin label Antispace. The Enigma brings some of that local electronic underground energy into this wider international exchange. The remix keeps the hypnotic pull of the original while pushing it into darker and more textured territory. Here's North in the Die Enigma remix.

That was Noth in the Enigma remix. And now for something that comes from jazz, but definitely does not want to stay politely seated in a jazz club. Mel E are Judith Schwarz, Viola Hammer and Judith Ferstl. Extended drums, keyboards, synths, double bass and bass synth, and quite a lot of pressure. Their debut album, Proud, moves between contemporary jazz, club music and indie rock, with acoustic and electronic sounds constantly feeding into each other. The trio wrote the pieces collectively, building them from sketches, jams and shared ideas in the rehearsal room. So the music really feels like three strong voices moving as one. Precise, physical, sometimes explosive, but always open. And Proud is not just a title. It's also about artistic self-determination, about saying, yes, we made this, we stand behind it, and we're allowed to be proud of it. The track I'm playing now is called Shit Number One. And honestly, I chose it partly because at 5 minutes and 3 seconds, it's the shortest track on the album. So if you have a little time, definitely listen to the whole record. But for now, as a first introduction, here are Mel E with Shit Number One.

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0: Next up, Lautfragen from Vienna. The recent EP, Wegwerfhelden, Disposable Heroes, moves through themes like overstimulation, emotional exhaustion, and the strange absurdity of everyday modern life. The next track is called Hausgerätemelancholie, which translates to something like Household Appliance Melancholy. Honestly, one of the greatest song titles I've heard in a while. The track combines noisy electronics, fragmented spoken passages and danceable rhythms into something that feels mechanical and emotional at exactly the same time. Here's Lautfragen.

that was Lautfragen with Hausgeräte Melancholie. And now we stay in Vienna, but move into something more dramatic, more vulnerable and more theatrical. Eckstein recently released their EP Alles und Nichts, Everything and Nothing, on Silu Records. Their music moves between post-punk, dramatic ballads and something almost stage-like. The vocals constantly shift between tenderness and confrontation, while the instrumentation slowly builds emotional pressure underneath. The track we're about to hear is called Ein ganzes Leben, an entire life. And the song really feels that large emotionally, like intimate thoughts suddenly becoming overwhelming. Eckstein leave room for ambiguity instead of trying to explain everything neatly, and that's exactly what makes their music so compelling. Here's Eckstein.

That was Eckstein with Ein ganzes Leben. Now things are about to get significantly louder. Violet Bloom formed in Graz in spring 2025 and quickly became one of the rawest new hardcore bands in the local underground. Their first demo already sounded restless, abrasive and completely uninterested in being polished. The track we're about to hear is called Static, taken from the recent two-song spring promo Cogito I Am Static. The guitars scrape instead of shimmer, the vocals cut straight through the mix and everything feels permanently on edge. Time for some hardcore straight out of Graz. Here's Violet Bloom.

That was Violet Bloom with Static. And we're staying heavy for one more track. Bull Nakano are a new hardcore punk band from Vienna, and they are also something like a small Vienna underground supergroup. People from different corners of the punk and hardcore scene coming together. Their demo tape came out in late 2025 and it sounds way too fully formed for something calling itself a demo. Raw, fast, aggressive, but with a surprising amount of groove underneath all the chaos. The track we're about to hear is called One of Us. Here's Bull Nakano.

0: That was Bul Nakano from Vienna with One of Us. 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
0: And after that basement impact, we drift into something softer and more introspective. Noah Yama is a 24-year-old producer, filmmaker and media artist currently based in Vienna. On the single Don't Had to Know, released in April of 2026, he collaborates with Queens, New York-raised rapper Deem Spencer. The track moves through dreamy lo-fi textures, quiet vocals and a floating atmosphere that almost feels suspended in time. The song feels intimate without becoming overly dramatic, more like overhearing someone think out loud at 3 in the morning. Here's Noah Yama featuring Deem Spencer.

0: band for the final track today, Bounty Dave from Vienna. Over the last years, he has developed a very personal blend of rap, indie and pop. Music shaped by emotional honesty, vulnerability and the attempt to turn difficult experiences into something meaningful. His new single, A Few Last Words, released on Future's Future, sounds warm and melodic on the surface, but underneath reflects on political exhaustion, emotional numbness and the strange feeling of watching the world drift into increasingly unstable territory. The song feels almost like a final message before everything collapses. Directed at political ignorance, collective passivity and the inability to imagine real change anymore. But despite all that, there's still longing inside the song. Still some belief that things could become different. And honestly, that feels like a fitting way to end this journey through Austria's independent music scene. You've been listening to Indire, the independent radio exchange produced by Radio Helsinki in Graz.
1: 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Ich kann mich nicht konzentrieren, mich hat's voll erwischt. Ich will den ganzen Tag nur dir zuhören. Radio Helsinki, ich liebe dich.
0: And until the next time, take care of each other, support your local subcultural scene and wherever you are, keep listening closely. I'm Lili Vanilli signing off and this is Bounty Dave with A Few Last Words.